0: 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Now, this depends on the price and where you're buying it from, but if my math's correct, for $1,000, you could buy about 160 to 165 pounds of bacon. 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
1: So here's a relationship question nobody had to answer 10 years ago. Is flirting with an AI companion considered cheating? What's going on? It's battle. Maybe it's just harmless conversation because the other person isn't technically real. 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Is flirting with an AI companion considered cheating?
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1: Well, it appears that Gen Z may be losing its reputation as the sober generation. Hey, what's going on? It's Battle. Yeah, new numbers show baby boomers are now drinking less frequently than any other generation. They say around 71% said that they had consumed alcohol during the past 6 months, compared that with 74% of Gen Zers. Boomers also averaged the fewest drinks when they did go out. Turns out Gen Z isn't actually killing the bar industry. Grandpa just finally is closing his tab.

98.9 KKZX. Hanging out with you Saturday night. It's Battle on the way next. The scientific formula to have a great day. I got it for you. So that way, if you're having a bad day, we can turn that bad day into a great day. We'll talk about it next. Temple the Dog is on now.

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0: 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Hey, what's going on? It's Battle. New survey finds that 45% of parents expect to take on more debt buying clothes, supplies, and technology for the new school year. They say that nearly half say that they may sacrifice essentials like groceries or other bills to cover everything. And 6 in 10 says that their kids want extra stuff they saw online. I understand that problem because my kid sees some things. He's like, I want that. You know, nothing prepares children for adulthood like watching mom finance a trendy backpack for 18 months.
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Everybody thinks that they have great beach etiquette, but apparently almost nobody actually does. There's a new survey on beach etiquette, especially if you're going to the beach. I'll help you out on that next. We'll talk about it.

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Counting down the days until our iHeartRadio Music Festival. What's going on? It's Battle. The lineup is stacked. The Goo Goo Dolls are going to be there along with Weezer and Snoop Dogg. 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And we'll see you in Vegas September 18th and 19th.

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1: Now, I saw the headline for this, and I was intrigued. Crayola-inspired soda. Yes, crayon-inspired soda. I'll fill you in on the details about that next. Zeppelin's on now.

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1: So Crayola and Jones Soda, they're teaming up for drinks inspired by classic crayon colors. Hey, what's going on? It's Battle. Now, the limited edition collection includes flavors connected to Razzmatazz, Dandelion, Granny Smith Apple, and Robin's Egg Blue. They say that online orders even come with coloring pages and crayons. So to be clear, the sodas are crayon inspired, but they're not supposed to taste like crayons. Although every parent knows at least one child who probably would explain the difference.
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Hanging out with you Saturday night. 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
1: A little bit after 3, it's the middle of the night. You're with Culp coming off of Guns N' Roses. I'll tell you how to win some cash again next week. You know, to offset the price of gas. And this is Three Doors Down when I'm gone.

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Yes, I was hanging out in the S's in our vast rock and roll music library, and I pulled down two acts, Scorpions, and a 7 Mary 3, Cumbersome.

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1: 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Cheap Trick was there that year. That was Journey. We're going on the 16th one this September. This is free.

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1: That's Tom Petty and Free Fallin'. And earlier we played some Journey in there, and I was thinking about the fact that we're already going on the 16th iHeartRadio Music Festival in Vegas this September 18th and 19th. 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
1: Van Halen in Panama, and you got the Cope here. 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

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Billy Idol and Rebel Yell. He's going to be inducted into the Rock and Roll Hall of Fame this year. 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
1: Keep rambling, baby. Ramble on from Led Zeppelin off of Led Zeppelin 2. I'm Dr. John. Just saw something about Led Zeppelin. Now, there was an auction yesterday. A 1972 Jensen Interceptor 3, a luxury car once owned by the late John Bonham, went up for auction yesterday at Iconic Auctioneers in England. I don't know what it went for, but it was estimated to sell for between $53,000 and $67,000. It underwent a three-year restoration between 2020 and 2023, costing $110,000. In 1977, Bonham drove a Jensen Interceptor into a ditch, but it's not known if that's the same car.
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REM, I'm Dr. John. It is July 26th. It is Mick Jagger's 83rd birthday.

Hey there, it's Dr. John. Want to get into Rock the Lock, September 25th through the 27th. 98.9 KKZX wants to know, who are you most excited to see? 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

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Bob Seger's Night Moves proves something. When you're 20, it's a love song. When you're 50, it's kind of a documentary, right? It is Bob Seger and the Silver Bullet Band, Night Moves.

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This is Pearl Jam with Yellow Ledbetter, and it's one of the most famous songs never released on one of their studio albums. It's also one of those songs, though you can look up the lyrics, people are like, wait, did Eddie Vedder really say what the lyrics say he said?

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Now think about this. Born to Be Wild is the song that gave us the phrase heavy metal. As you know, heavy metal thunder was actually referring to the sound of a motorcycle, not the music genre. But years later, the term stuck and became the

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Godsmack, Tesla, is it Leonard Skinner, or somebody else? 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
1: Billy Corgan of the Smashing Pumpkins wrote Disarm about his difficult childhood and his relationship with his parents. It's one of the most personal songs he ever wrote, and I think it's one of their best.

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I have to thank my cousin Ricky, who's no longer with us. I sure miss that guy. Back in the day, he played this song and introduced me to Boston. Don't Look Back.

0: 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Though Slash is known for playing his electric guitar solos, this is one of his favorites. One of the more mellow one of his choices. This is Guns N' Roses' Patience.
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